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1: When we're in the dark and we're all alone, no darling, I can share my love with you, no one knows.

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I still go back to the dark. I'm trying to clean up the mess.

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Sun burns at sunrise on a Sunday from your sunbeams. Sundown is sundown's and simple things. 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And in the words of Denzel Washington, if you don't fail,

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